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No FaceTime sex, it's a slideshow. 10 toes down, got me dodging all the 5-0. She fit like Cinderella punk.

What an unbelievable edition of the Countdown today on Nile FM. Ariana Grande holds absolute domination over the summit as Hate That I Made You Love Me locks down its seventh week at number one with her track Petal holding firm at number four. Taylor Swift and Olivia Rodrigo keep the pressure on at numbers two and three with I Knew It, I Knew You and The Cure. Meanwhile, Carly Rae Jepsen makes an explosive splash on the Countdown with Don't Leave Me on the Dance Floor, debuting at number 23. Can Taylor Swift finally capture the crown next Wednesday, or will Ariana Grande continue her historic reign? Join me next week to find out right here on Hit 30 Egypt. Yeah.

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1: 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I'm Rob. And that's Sally. And together, we're your new morning duo, bringing you The Morning Show, 7 till 10 on Nile FM.
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1: 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Hi, I'm Hisham Musa, and this is The Watch List. 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
2: 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Alex Warren taking us behind the scenes of his album Wild Child, which is also out this weekend. And newcomer Stella Lefty continues to climb the chart with her viral hit. 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

0: 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I'm Nancy, and every week on Let's Dance, I bring the world of electronic music a little closer. 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
5: What an unbelievable edition of the countdown today on Nile FM. Ariana Grande holds absolute domination over the summit as Hate That I Made You Love Me locks down its seventh week at number one with her track Petal holding firm at number four. Taylor Swift and Olivia Rodrigo keep the pressure on at numbers two and three with I Knew It, I Knew You and The Cure. Meanwhile, Carly Rae Jepsen makes an explosive splash on the countdown with Don't Leave Me on the Dance Floor, debuting at number 23. Can Taylor Swift finally capture the crown next Wednesday, or will Ariana Grande continue her historic reign? Join me next week to find out right here on Hit 30 Egypt.

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2: 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Alex Warren taking us behind the scenes of his album Wild Child, which is also out this weekend. And newcomer Stella Lefty continues to climb the chart with her viral hit. 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
1: 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And together, we're your new morning duo, bringing you the morning show, 7 till 10 on Nile FM.
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0: Every track has a story, and every dance floor has a moment you'll never forget. 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
1: 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I'm Rob, and that's Sally. And together, we're your new morning duo, bringing you The Morning Show, 7 till 10 on Nile FM.
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2: 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Egypt's number one for hit music. 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

What an unbelievable edition of the countdown today on Nile FM. Ariana Grande holds absolute domination over the summit as Hate That I Made You Love Me locks down its seventh week at number one, with her track Petal holding firm at number four. Taylor Swift and Olivia Rodrigo keep the pressure on at numbers two and three with I Knew It, I Knew You and The Cure. Meanwhile, Carly Rae Jepsen makes an explosive splash on the countdown with Don't Leave Me on the Dance Floor, debuting at number 23. Can Taylor Swift finally capture the crown next Wednesday, or will Ariana Grande continue her historic reign? Join me next week to find out right here on Hit 30 Egypt. Yeah.

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0: New music from Mac Miller, rest in peace, song called Butterflies. And in this song, Mac Miller tells a love story between him and a woman. And this song is actually leaked in 2019 and was officially released on August 20th. So yeah, last week. Rest in peace to Mac Miller, and welcome into Friday Night Flavors, your weekly dose of hip-hop and R&B. Hope you're having a great weekend, and I'm with you here live until 10 p.m. playing nothing but hip-hop and R&B music. 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Also, Afro beats, reggaeton, and everything urban. You can do that on WhatsApp. The number for Nile FM is 0155-955-1042. Coming up, I got the latest from Louis Shimmy, song called Bag Right. And it's coming up next.
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3: 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Alex Warren taking us behind the scenes of his album Wild Child, which is also out this weekend. And newcomer Stella Lefty continues to climb the chart with her viral hit. 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
1: You know what I'm saying? You fine as hell, you know what I mean? Just pulling up at your job and trying to catch up before you get off, you know? You said it's been a slow night, so you got like me pulling up on

Yeah, I'ma still come through. Just let me finish up over here. Got a couple bags to make. Come on, play it down now. You popping out tonight, though. You know how they on 3 and 2. Just wait for me.

Sampling Hypnotized by Akon. That's new music from Derek Milano featuring Rico Dreams with Hypnotized right here on 104.2 Nile FM's Friday Night Flavors. And I'm still playing the latest releases until 8 p.m. Yes, coming up, I got music from Destiny Rogers. Right now, here is new music from Kendrick Lamar with Amber Mark and Dahi's song called How to Pray. Let's take a listen.

Sing a song that I never heard. I promise you got my word to put your body in position the way it deserves. It's a simple transaction when we break it down. Teach me how to pray, and I love you for now.

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I'm still playing the latest hip-hop and R&B releases. 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You can also request reggaeton, dancehall, afro beats, and everything urban. And that's what I'm about to play next. I got new afro beats from Ruga, a song called Loved at Home.

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1: Yo, if it's that, then I say okay. I don't know, I just want a good day. Y'all know we gotta do one plan. You only need one man, only need one gal. Yo, if it's that, then I say okay. I don't know, I just want a good day.

That was new music from Mr. Easy and Dre Skull featuring Cham song called Remember That. 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

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Right now, slowing things down, it's time for the Slow Dance Corner. Coming up, I got music from Sweater, song called Did a Number. But first, here is the latest from Jamin with Roland right here on the Slow Jams Corner on Friday Night Flavors.

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0: Hour number two of the show right now. I'm taking your request on WhatsApp 0155-955-1042. 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
2: I don't see how you can hate from outside of the club. 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
1: Hey, yo, Mace. You know what I don't like?
2: Why are you over there looking at me?
1: I don't like when, you know,

Mace featuring Puff Daddy with Looking At Me right here on Friday Night Flavors. Yesterday was Mace's birthday. He turned 51 years old. Wow. Happy birthday to rapper Mace. And he was born in Jacksonville, Florida. Happy birthday, Mace. Also, yesterday was R&B singer Mario's birthday. He turned 40 years old. Happy birthday to Mario. He's known for the song Let Me Love You. That's what I'm about to play next. Anyway, it's Friday Night Flavors, and right now this hour is all about your requests. You can request anything, hip-hop and R&B. You can do that on WhatsApp 0155-955-1042. Coming up, Mario, also by request, I got music from Drake. Coming up next.

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1: 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And together, we're your new morning duo, bringing you The Morning Show, 7 till 10 on Nile FM.
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1: Yeah. Just wait, just wait. 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
1: Okay. 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

0: Rest in peace to Michael Jackson. That was MJ with Akon, Hold My Hand, right here on Friday Night Flavors. And tomorrow was Michael's birthday. But he died in 2009, June 25, 2009, age 50 years old. Happy birthday in heaven to Michael Jackson. He's the king of pop, who became the most successful singer in American history for releasing award-winning hits like Billie Jean, Beat It, They Don't Care About Us, and Smooth Criminal. Rest in peace to Michael Jackson. 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Right now, I got a classic from the Lost Boys, Jeeves, Leek, Scoops, Demons, and Benz, going out to Adam Gibblewi right here on Friday Night Flavors.
1: Yeah. Oh, we fam, finally up in this piece. Got my mans that put me on, you know what I'm saying? 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Word up.

0: Boogie, boogie, boogie, oogie, oogie, oogie, ah.
1: MC's mad at me, but you better get back. 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
1: Now I'm gonna make my rap only 8 bars. On this track, Maggie News the star. One of my favorite rappers, Nas Escobar. I listen to his tape driving in my car. Now let me get back into the groove. 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

0: Another classic from Timbaland and Magoo featuring Missy Elliott with Up Jumps the Boogie remix right here on 104.2 Not FM's Friday Night Flavors to take your request. And I hope you're enjoying the show and the music. Coming up at 9 p.m., I got 1 hour of non-stop hip-hop R&B remixes and mashups. Also, don't forget tonight on Nile FM, great dance shows starting at 10 p.m., Days Like Nights with Elke Klein. Then at 11 p.m., Sound of the Stork with Valerio Reponi. Right now, back to your requests. Coming up, I got music from Jasmine Sullivan with Holding You Down, Going in Circles. Also, by request, I got Drew Hill, 112, also Chris Brown. Coming up next. You need that.
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Right now got music from Chris Brown with Leave Me Alone.

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1: Every track has a story, and every dance floor has a moment you'll never forget. 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

doctrine. Beat your ass and hide the Bible if God watching. Sometimes you gotta pop out and show certified buggy man. I'm the one that up to score with him. Walk him down whole time. I know he got some in him. Hold on him. Extort bully the floor on him. Say Drake, I hear you like I'm young. You better not ever go to cell block one.

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3: Hey guys, welcome back. Hope you're doing well. You're tuned into Days Like Nights Radio. My name is Elke Klein, and this week we're continuing with part two of my 10-hour session from Thuishaven in Amsterdam. Last week we picked things up during the early part of the day. If you missed that, check out episode 458. The section today comes a little later in the afternoon with the vibes really picking up. I think during the first 5 hours of this set, I played a bit more house, and then when things got later, I progressed to melodic and more up-tempo stuff. Up first today, a good friend, and I will see him soon in Sydney. This is Zenki Gulati with Vertigo.

That was Tim Green together with Prof Sopia on Juna Deep. If you just joined us, this is the recording of my 10-hour session at Thuishaven in Amsterdam, one of my favorite shows every year. And this year I even got to do two, one in winter last March, and then the summer edition that you're currently listening to in August. One of my next shows is in London with the Soundgarden. I haven't been to London in well over a year, I think, so very much looking forward to connect with all of you there. This one will be on Saturday, September the 5th, and it's with the Soundgarden at Shoreditch.

You're listening to Days Like Nights Radio with my DJ set from Thuishaven in Amsterdam. That was Husa and Seyara with Got It Bad. I really like the weird sounding dude remix that you just heard. I've played this on the radio show before and I'm playing this live often as well. Up next, Iori on Poker Flat. Nico Morano is coming up, but first, Alex Silvestri and Lorenzo Morena. This is Don't Look Back.

That brings us to the end of this week's show. You've been listening to part two of my 10-hour session from Thuishaven in Amsterdam. And there is still plenty more music from this day coming up over the next few weeks as the set continues to build towards the evening. I hope to see some of you in London September 5th with the Soundgarden is when I'll be there. I'm also visiting Skopje soon, as well as Mallorca, and after that it's time for my annual Australia, New Zealand and Asia tour, which is starting late September, but I'll update you on all of those dates very soon. As always, thanks for tuning in, take care, and I will catch you in the next Days Like Nights.

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If you ask me how I'm coping,

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1: Just trying to remember what's happening on the show.
0: Are you serious? Do I have to remind you again? We've got a topic every day and we've got some tea to spill.
1: Yeah, I know that part, but I think we need more. Like more random calls, more guests, more fun.
0: Who said we won't? Think last year times 10.
1: That's a bit drastic.
0: You know what I'm talking about. We're just going to turn it up a little.
1: Cool. So more requests, more games, even some new ones.
0: Same drive, but bigger vibes.
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What an unbelievable edition of the countdown today on Nile FM. Ariana Grande holds absolute domination over the summit as Hate That I Made You Love Me locks down its seventh week at number one, with her track Petal holding firm at number four. Taylor Swift and Olivia Rodrigo keep the pressure on at numbers two and three with I Knew It, I Knew You and The Cure. Meanwhile, Carly Rae Jepsen makes an explosive splash on the countdown with Don't Leave Me on the Dance Floor, debuting at number 23. Can Taylor Swift finally capture the crown next Wednesday, or will Ariana Grande continue her historic reign? Join me next week to find out right here on Hit 30 Egypt.

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